0: ERF Yes, da wo du bist.
1: They say to bottle up your mind. Feelings are best to hide. Don't ever let another see you cry. Just tell

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